first in our hearts, as we like to say. You might be tuned to WMCB.net's live stream if you can tune to that. The show is Piece of Work. My name's Mike. I'll be here. I never get those syllables out without a crashing into a hurdle. I'll be here till 5, and then Vincent Dango will be here to do Voyager 3 live, his show. Thanks to Kent for Pretty Vacant, which just wrapped up. Today's theme, we'll explain this in more detail at the first break, but drummers, we play cymbals, we carry the time on cymbals, and usually on the one, we'll hit a crash cymbal or we'll hit the cymbal extra hard to signify the beginning of a new measure, a new bar, and also to give other instrumentation time to move maybe to a new chord position. It just kind of puts out a static blast of noise that gives everybody time to hide underneath it and get their new chord queued up or get their hand back to the hi-hat to carry time there. So anyway, that's crashing. That's called crashing on a cymbal. And normally drummers do it on the one. Songs typically are 4/4 time. They do it on the one. Today's songs, everybody does it on the two. Not through the whole song, but you'll hear examples of crashes on the two today. And maybe we'll go over that at the first break. And if you can't hear it after the first four songs, I'll give you a primer at that point in time. Thanks for tuning in to Piece of Work on WMCB 107.9, last on the dial, first in our hearts. Songs that crash on the two today.

Doing. Can you hear that? That's me getting the microphone in place here on Piece of Work, 107.9 FM, WMCB. Last in the dial, first in our hearts. The theme today, songs that crash on the two. As I was saying at the opener, the drummer will crash, hit the noisiest cymbal they've got, send out a sonic blast of static. It gives everyone time to reset for the beginning of the next bar of music. And typically they do it on the one, and typically it feels right on the one, but sometimes a song has a pulse that demands a crash on the two. And I find it very ear-catching. So today we have a whole set of songs that crash on the two. Now, I will give you a primer. I will play a song we all know that crashes on the two. It only does it at one part, so I gotta find it. I hope you appreciate my bravery for trying this absurd exercise live on the air. See if you recognize this song. Oh, yeah. Right? Now we're going to jump ahead. Right at the transition of the verse to the first chorus is a crash on the two. And I'll count. You'll hear the one, two, three, four repeated. And then just listen for the two. You'll hear a crash on two. All right, jumping ahead.

Now you can feel it. Crash on the two. It's a beautiful thing. All right, enough of Fleetwood Mac. Back to playtime. Yeah. Now you know where the Crash on the two is. You also know in this show, we always go to Australia. If you thought they didn't crash on the two in Australia, you'd be wrong. We're going to go to Australia now twice. They crash on the two, too. It spins backwards, of course, but they do it. It's going to be Melbourne, Australia. Then it's going to be Adelaide, Australia. Is that how you pronounce it? I don't know. Then it's going to be Pioneer Valley, I think like Hadley sort of thing. Home, that is. Where we live, if you're listening on WMCB.net. And then Atlanta, Georgia. So here we go to Australia, because we always go to Australia on this show. Right now, clam, or is it clam? I'll tell you, it's all caps. C-L-A-M-M. The song is called The Licensing, came out in 20... Oh, I didn't back announce. Holy frick. Okay. Before that tutorial on where the two is, Horse Girl is what we heard. Horse Girl just played Goner Fest. I heard they seemed a little sleepy, I heard. Horse Girl from Chicago, Illinois, a song called Sea Life, Sandwich Boy. Before that, Frank Hurricane, when he was backed by a rock band, Frank and the Hurricanes, I guess technically was the name of that band. Citico Blues was that one from 2023's River of Love. He's either in North Carolina or Philly these days. Came out in his own label, Shrimpinati Records. We're all shrimps to him. And before that, two self-releases from Providence, Rhode Island. All of these crashing on the two. That was Doug Tuttle before that. Formerly of Somerville, now down in Providence. Don't Want to Feel This Anymore was the name of that one. It was a single, came out last year, self-released. Good job, Doug. And the set began with the Quitters, also from Providence, Rhode Island, also self-released. Good job, Quitters. Bootlicker was the name of that one. Came out in 2026 on their release, Sleepless Dream. All them crashing on the two. All songs today have the drummer crashing on the two. Here and there, not through the whole song. That would be annoying. Here and there. All right, like I said, we're going to go to Australia now. It's going to be Melbourne, Adelaide, then back to parts local, Pioneer Valley, and then Atlanta, Georgia. First, we're going to hear Clam, C-L-A-M-M, all caps, The Licensing. I think I said all this. Came out this year on And In Glue, name of the release. The label is Poison City. 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

Yep. Piece of work. That's what you're listening to on WMCB. I remember it as Western Mass Community Broadcast. I don't know if that's official, but that's how I remember it. But lately I've been swapping the C and the B. I don't know what you do with that. 107.9, last on the dial. First in our hearts is a little easier to remember. My name is Mike. I'll be here for... can't do the math. 23. Can do the math. 23 more minutes. And then Vincent Dango will be here, and he'll do Voyager 3 Live. Thanks for tuning in. Today's theme, if you haven't figured it out already with your acute listening skills, songs where the drummer crashes on the 2 instead of the 1. The 1 is typical, but crashing on the 2 has a special feel. Sometimes the song calls for it. Sometimes the drummer can just do it, even if a 1 would work as well. And, you know, I drum. Occasionally I miss the 1 and I crash on the 2 by accident. And then I think, oh, yeah, it sounds pretty good. And it made me wonder. I'd been working on this collection of songs for maybe 3 years. Just when I hear one, I put it in the spreadsheet. Eventually I thought I'd have enough to do a show. And it made me think back to these songs and wonder, how many of these intentionally crashed on the 2, or the first time they played it, the drummer just accidentally crashed on the 2 and felt it, and then it went from there? I don't know. We just heard Upchuck from Atlanta, Georgia, on the Big Domino Records. It came out in 2025. I'm Nice Now was the name of the release, but the song we heard was called New Case from that release. Before that, Sean Quinn's Wall Ball. I see Sean come through the VU sometimes playing bass for most recently Sex Wave, and he did a big world tour with Otto Benson. They went to Turkey and other far-flung places, but that's the band Sean fronts, Wall Ball, no space, song called Sometimes that came out in 2025 on an album called Racehorse, no space. Sean's local. Let's say Pioneer Valley, but part south of Turner's Falls and Greenfield is what I know. Says it came out on Big Pants Records. Okay. Before that, we always go to Australia on this show. Even when we demand songs that crash on the 2, they do that down there. And so we went twice to Australia. Most recently, Adelaide, I think is how you pronounce it, Australia, self-released by a band called Twine. Good for you, Twine. Song called Sea Change, no space. It was a single that they put out in 2022. Set began with a band from Melbourne, Australia, on Poison City Records. All the letters in their name are capital. C-L-A-M-M. Clam. I'm calling them Clam. Song called Licensing came out in 2026 on a release called And In Glue. Okay, we've been to Australia, but the rest of the show shall continue to be songs that crash, where the drummer hits the crash on 2. By the way, in Wall Ball, I don't believe the drummer ever hit the crash. The drummer hit an open hi-hat, did a shh. So that hi-hat chick. But it was on the 2, so it counts, because it's a cymbal, and it's on the 2. We've got one coming up, self-released. Oh, yeah, I love these boys. City Boys is the name of the band, with a space. City Boys, a song called Malibu Beach, from 2025's No Pressure. They're a band from Heidelberg, Germany, and the recording, I've spoken about this on the show before, the recording on this record is superb. I don't know. I don't remember. I think they recorded it themselves. Well done. Self-released. Well done. Good job, City Boys. You're listening to a piece of work. We're listening to songs that crash on the 2. Let's go to Heidelberg, Germany now, then to LA, California, to hear a Boston transplant who moved out there and made good on Wharf Cat Records. Don't know where we're going after that. Oh, out of background music. Here we go.

0: You're listening to Piece of Work on WMCB 107.9 FM. The theme today has been songs where the drummer crashes on the two. That means hits the crash cymbal or accents a ride cymbal or a hi-hat on the two of the song. Now you're a drummer. Now you know. That's all you need to do. Bash about, crash on the one for 90% of your songs, and when the songwriter asks for something special, hit the crash cymbal on the two. Their jaw will drop. Piece of work. If you want to know what gets played in this show, if you want to see the playlist of songs that crash on two, or earlier this fall or summer's playlist of American bands singing with an affected British accent, you can find these playlists on Instagram. Piece of Work PV. PV stands for Pioneer Valley. All one word, no underscores, no exclamation points. Piece of Work PV. We just heard four songs that crashed on the two. The last two from San Francisco. In fact, Spiral Dub did And More Again from 2023's self-titled release on Sanctuary Moon. Before that, also from San Francisco, a side project from Marbled Eye. A band called Blue Zero. I think it's the drummer's band. Fitting that he crashes on the two, don't you think? Self-released. Good job, Blue Zero. A song called Rotten Angel from 2025's Confusion EP. Before that, former Bostonian of the band Fat Creeps. Gracie moved out to LA and made good, put out her first record on Wharf Cat, a terrific New York City label. Can't say the name of that record, but it's sort of like LA stuff, but not stuff. Came out in 2023. That was a song, If You're Gonna Walk That Straight Line, Son, It's Only Gonna Hurt. Her full band name is Gracie Horse, with a space between Gracie and Horse. Set began with City Boys from Heidelberg, Germany, a self-release. Good job, City Boys. That was Malibu Beach. I was sweating that one. I heard the whole song. I thought, I haven't heard a crash. You know, I'm 2.5 minutes into this song. I thought, I haven't heard a crash on two. Did one of the production, the producers get it wrong? Am I going to have to fire somebody? And then in the last maybe 45 minutes, they did this fill that had a crash on every two of every fill. It was glorious. I was vindicated. Malibu Beach was the name of that song from 2025's No Pressure self-released. I said that, but I'll say it again. Good job, City Boys. Thanks for listening to this edition of Piece of Work, Songs That Crash on the Two. We're going to go to Sudden Death Overtime. I don't see Vincent Van Gogh, so we're going to hear one by Pelvis. Their spelling is terrific. P-E-L-V-I, $$. They're from New York City. They put out a record on Fuzzy Warbles cassette-only label in 2024 called Control. We're going to hear Slow Stampede. Oh, just as soon as I Google it and find it on Bandcamp. Clicky, click, click, click, click, click. One more click. And then a play. Thanks for tuning in.
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2: 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The only the 10-inch wax today, that being only the 10-inch wax today on WMCB LP 107.9 FM Greenfield. 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

I just got back into town today. I really don't want to see no one.

Hello there again, and welcome inside show number 22, Only the 10-Inch Wax, which is just that. Tune spun from only 10-inch pieces of vinyl as I pack up a musical library into 16 and 3/8 inch by 12 and 5/8 inch by 12 and 5/8 inch boxes, 7-inch records into long boxes and carriers. My 10-inch records, though, they are actually rather accessible and easy to get at. Here we have the theme and, well, context for today's show. Luckily for all of us in these moments, there are some sick 10-inch records floating around out there, and I've acquired some of them myself. Now, starting the show off today was Monsieur Jeffrey Evans in the band 68 Comeback, playing the title track tune Paperboy Blues from the 10-inch and 6-track long EP titled Paperboy Blues, released in 1993 on Sympathy for the Record Industry Records.

Let's Get Funky by the Austin, Texas garage blues soul punk band Jack O Fire. I have a bunch of Jack O Fire records, and I really dig the musicians in this group. Tim Kerr, Walter Daniels. Do I really need to continue? This 10-inch is titled Six Super Shock Soul Songs, which was released by Estrus Records in 1993. Tim Kerr played in some other bands that you might be familiar with, such as Big Boys, Poison 13, Lord High Fixers, and The Monkey Wrench, just really to name a few. Honey, I'm Too Old for You by Memphis, Tennessee musician Jack Oblivion, a.k.a. Jack Yarber. Jack Oblivion also did some acting and starred in the film The Sore Losers, which has a killer soundtrack that you can still track down if you are so inclined. The Sore Losers is described as a 1997 Southern psychedelic sexploitation indie film. Check that out if you're into B-movies. Anyways, Honey, I'm Too Old for You was played from a double 10-inch gatefold compilation that is basically the albums Solo and American Slang. The song we're discussing is on the latter. I do have a copy of Solo as well, which shares the same album cover as this compilation, which is on Big Legal Mess Records.

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1: Tobacco Road, played by Tav Falco from Memphis, Tennessee. This 10-inch mini album was released in 1996 on Sympathy for the Record Industry Records and Frenzy Records. Frenzy Records, and that is Frenzy with an I, is actually Tav Falco's publishing label. Tobacco Road was originally written and composed by John D. Loudermilk, who has since passed away in 2016. Tav Falco's cover was spun from this 10-inch mini-album titled Disappearing Angels. I've seen Tav Falco play twice with his Panther Burns, once in Boston and once in New Haven. I know that I've played a Tav Falco and his Panther Burns tune here before on the show, where I gave a written reflection of my experiences. Shaken Around by originally Boston's Mr. Airplane Man. Mr. Airplane Man are, in fact, Margaret Garrett and Tara McManus. These two women have been rocking out and moaning hill country blues since around 1998. Shaken Around was spun from the 5-song 10-inch slab o' wax titled Shaken Around, released in 2003 in the U.S. by Sympathy for the Record Industry Records. The B-side to this fire record consists of two tracks, which are covers. A super grungy and heavy cover of Hang Up, and then followed by a super smooth version of Chuck Berry's Round and Round. I've seen Mr. Airplane Man play at least a few times, and if you are tuning into Stodd's Wet Groove Records, you should most def catch a Mr. Airplane Man show.

tried to hide by Austin, Texas's the 13th floor elevators. Rocky Erickson fronted the 13th floor elevators, which started out in around 1966, writing, releasing, and experimenting with music and, well, LSD. The stories of Rocky Erickson's life are incredible. Tried to Hide was played from the 2016 Record Store Day 10-inch B-side to the You're Gonna Miss Me A-side single limited edition picture disc reissue and on Charlie Records. Married Woman by San Francisco's Flamin' Groovies, which was also played from a 10-inch Record Store Day release, but this one was from 2021. This limited edition compilation was also released by Parlophone Records and one of 6,500 copies worldwide. The compilation is titled I'll Have a Bucket of Brains. The original 1972 Rockfield recordings for UA. Fun fact, I

met Cyril Jordan in the basement of the Iron House in Northampton while waiting in line to use the restroom. He was endearing, quirky, and cordial all at the same time. I also scored a sweet t-shirt and a poster that I framed up nice and have on display. One Hand Loose by the country and rockabilly musician Charlie Feathers. Once again, One Hand Loose was spun from a 10-inch Record Store Day release, and from 2015 and on, Sundered Music Records. Oh, that's not right. I got a typo here. Sundered Music Records. I'll get back to you next time. This limited edition compilation contains 8 righteous tunes that sound stellar turned all the way up. The rockabilly punk band The Cramps covered a Charlie Feathers song that actually appears on this comp titled I Can't Hardly Stand It.

strong gang.

Hello again. I am making that correction from before with that Charlie Feathers record. I don't know why I couldn't think of it shooting from the hip, but it is Sundazed Records. It is on Sundazed Records. That last track we just heard, Maybe Make It Right, by the Brian Jonestown Massacre from San Francisco, California. Maybe Make It Right was spun from the 2023 10-inch B-side single titled Abandoned Ship. Abandoned Ship was put out there by A Records, and I acquired it at a Levitation and Music Festival in Austin, Texas, where the Brian Jonestown Massacre was playing pretty late that evening at a venue called The Far Out. This was the second time Abby and I saw them play, and both times were in Austin. Although, the first time was at Stubbs Waller Crick and Amphitheater, and there were maybe only a couple hundred people at that show. It was incredible. They played for around 3.5 hours. It was truly a musical marathon. Check out these Rolling Stones, if you will. They've been at it for a solid minute and continue to just kill it. Fit and Working Again by the Greater Manchester UK band The Fall. The Fall existed from 1976 to 2018. Just a staggering amount of time they existed and material they released. I have around 20 inches of 12-inch The Fall records, but today we are only spinning those 10-inch records. So that is, in fact, what Fit and Working Again was spun from. This mini-album was originally released in 1981, and the sweet copy that I had gotten my hands on is a 2016 reissue and on Superior Viaduct Records. I very much so wish that I could have seen The Fall perform before Mark E. Smith sadly passed away.

That was Hang Up, covered by the Melvins. Spun from a dope 10-inch compilation put out there by Amphetamine Reptile Records in 2016. There are four bands covering four songs on this colorful blue and red slab. Our copy is number 62 out of, well, I am not sure how many, but I don't think there are many. The artist Haze XXL screen printed the folded sleeve, which is a three-color screen print of an eyeball. It is a really a stellar piece of art, and I wish that you could see it. King Buzzo also belts out a stellar version of Hang Up. Psychedelic Nightmare by Holy Sheep, played from the double 10-inch gayfold tribute compilation titled Tribute to Dead Moon. There are a total of 1,000 of these, and 500 are on white wax, and 500 are on black wax, which is this edition we have in front of us. It was released in 2019 on the Portuguese label Chaputa Records. I believe that I have this record in the broad that I had this record in the broadcast booth before, but you know what the heck, it deserves another tour. Holy Sheep is a rock band out of Spain that made the compilation covering a Dead Moon.

Armageddon Time by The Clash, and originally written by Jamaica's Willie Williams, spun from the 10-inch EP compilation titled Black Market Clash, and released in 1980 on Epic Records and New Disc Records. Gotta love The Clash, and gotta love ending a set with The Clash making a Willie Williams jam their own. I'm looking up here at the cork board in the broadcast booth, and it says WMCB DJs at Greenfields Farmers Market. At the Greenfields Farmers Market, Saturday, October 10th, 9:30 a.m. to 12:30 p.m. That is WMCB DJs at Greenfields Farmers Market on a Saturday, October 10th, 9:30 a.m. to 12:30 p.m. And I have to thank you for tuning in and checking out Stodd's Wet Groove Records, show number 22, Only the 10-inch Wax Today, on WMCB LP 107.9 FM in Greenfield. 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

Monday, the most hated day of the week. But thank you, nonetheless, for spending some time with El Baco's Deep End on WMCB LP 107.9 FM Greenfield, Mass. I've got some great stuff lined up. You just heard Blue Eyed Devil from Soul Coughing. Their best album is Ruby Room, out of three. I saw them at UMass Amherst in 1999, then they broke up. Then I read Doty's book where he trashes his bandmates and Soul Coughing's music for 200 pages. Now they're one of the most unlikely reunions there is. Hey, money talks. Up next, Talking Heads and Memories Can't Wait from Fear of Music. Look up Living Color's version of this while you're at it.

Cracker and I'm a Little Rocket Ship. Before that, Cheap Trick with Voices. I read a Rolling Stone review that basically trashed Dream Police, my second favorite Cheap Trick album, and it said Cheap Trick shouldn't do another ballad after hearing Voices, and I'd consider that song to be their best ballad. Camper Van Beethoven and When I Win the Lottery off the stupendous Key Lime Pie album. I love David Lowery's lyrics in both Cracker and Camper Van Beethoven. Superchunk covering Devo's Girl You Want. I played Soundgarden's cover of this on another show, and between the original and these two versions, all are completely different. Talking Heads kicked us off. Next is Muse and Feeling Good. Not sure if he's actually feeling good or he's being facetious. The song seems to take a dark turn. Assuming fans of Radiohead like this band,

Just fade.

0: Captain, the transport is ready.
1: That's it. Lieutenant Morbid, what is the condition of the planet's surface?
2: It is difficult to be precise. However, my instruments indicate a condition of extreme rigor mortis spreading rapidly throughout the population. Highly illogical, Captain.
1: A bunch of stiffs, huh? Well, set coordinates for Chocolate City and have a landing party of 9 men beam down immediately with phases set on Funk Funk.
2: Very well, Captain Smirk.
3: Get up! We are Eternal Funk, alias the Formaldehyde Funkmen. You can't see us, but you can feel us.

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Our Daughter's Wedding and Lawn Chairs. Sorry, I know nothing about this band. Should have read the liner notes. The Police, Too Much Information. Another from Ghost in the Machine, of which I've recently become obsessed with. Cameo and Funk Funk, with Phasers Set on Funk Funk. Love, Lieutenant Marvin. I guiltily played Making Out by No Doubt, but I genuinely like this Rocksteady album. And we started with Muse. Next is The Pretenders with The Adulteress, the opener to Pretenders 2.

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It doesn't get much better than the Reverend Al Green and I'd Fly Away. That's from his 1976 album Full of Fire. Prior to that was Soul Asylum and Something Out of Nothing from their spectacular And the Horse They Rode In On record, though Dave Perner would disagree. Local H and PJ Souls, I'll Never See You Anymore. I talked to PJ at a horror convention a couple years ago and had her sign my copy of Rock and Roll High School and this Local H CD. It's pictured in one of my thumbnails for another show. The Go-Go's Turn to You, and we started with The Pretenders. Up next is more live to two-track magic from Frank Black and the Catholics. This is Western Star off of Pistolero.

The Beat and Working Too Hard. I got this one off a New Wave compilation. But this song is straight up power pop, my friend. Before that, The Stranglers and Get a Grip on Yourself. Or just Grip if you don't include the parentheses. Elvis Costello and the Attractions with Living in Paradise, live at Hollywood High. I swear they pretty severely boosted the audience noise on this CD. X, Your Phone's Off the Hook, But You're Not, from the classic Los Angeles LP. I love their stuff where Xene still can't sing. Frank Black and the Catholics started things off. Next is All covering Kiss's Christine 16. All is the Descendants minus Milo, and don't anywhere near get the respect the Descendants do.

David Johansen with Funky But Chic. Love that one. Hoodoo Gurus, Axe Grinder from their Magnum Cum Laude album. Oh yes, The Upper Crust and Persona Non Grata. These guys are a riot. Listen to the words, then look up their concept. Billy Joel with Just a Fantasy from what I'd consider his only rock and roll record, Glass Houses. All started off the segment.

its cough and the stomach as its flow. Cold wind of conformity is nipping at.

It's showtime, ladies and gentlemen. The beautiful Orchid Room of the Club Alamo is proud to announce that Rusty's back in town.

as most of you know, we're here to discuss a very sensitive subject. One that we've discussed many times before. And a subject most of you do every day, and of course I've been talking about every night. Sex. Now there are a lot of men here in the audience tonight who have not as yet performed their duties. I am here to remind these men that they were not born for nothing. Ever since they were little boys, they found out they had a little extra something. They didn't know what it was. They didn't know what it was gonna do. But they watched over it very carefully. Oh, yes, they watched it. They protected it. And when they got older, they were careful not to step on it. Which only goes to prove, ladies, that every man sitting here in this audience tonight has taken the better part of his youth to educate that little instrument of joy so that it is now ready for us.

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Mel Torme spices up Donovan's Sunshine Superman. That cover of the Kinks' drowsy version of Tired of Waiting for You goes out to John at Music Connection in Turner's Falls. Check out his stellar new and sealed LP selection. Anyway, that was by Stu Phillips and orchestra, presuming. Joe Walsh, Space Age Whiz Kids, from my favorite album of his, You Bought It, You Name It, from 1983. And Hot Nuts, Get 'Em from the Peanut Man, was by one Lil Johnson. Read into that what you may. The one and only Rusty Warren kicked off this week's Deep End. That does it for me, El Bacco, on El Bacco's Deep End. 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On another show, I close with Faith No More's version of this song, which is actually a very faithful rendition. Anyway, here's the original.

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1: Got to have a mother for me. 1, 2, 1, 2, 3, clap. All right.

0: 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On Tuesday, October 6th, it's Trivia Night at the Hangar, Karaoke Night at the Dock and Witch, and the Victoria Bar has its weekly darts tournament. On Wednesday the 7th at 6 p.m., the library continues its Death and Dying series with a panel discussion and Q&A on death, dying, and end-of-life care. On Thursday, October 8th at 6 p.m., Looky Here is hosting their semi-monthly figure drawing session. On Friday, October 9th at 6 p.m., the Lava Center is hosting the Making Mask Theater Workshop with Molly Brennan. 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
1: This is Valley Post Radio. I'm Isha Williams. More information about these and other articles is at valleypost.org. In the Pioneer Valley town of West Springfield, a peace protest was set for September 26th. The protest was set to start at 10:30 a.m. on Memorial Avenue on the sidewalk in the area of Working Gear and Pet Supplies Plus. The organizers said, quote, "This location is a prime spot as hundreds of vehicles per hour exit from the interstates for the major Big E gateway location," unquote. According to the Big E website, quote, "The Big E is America's premier exposition and world's only multi-state fair representing all six New England states," unquote. In other news from the Valley, in Brattleboro, on September 19th, there was a rally for Medicaid. Based on photos posted by the organizers on social media, it looks like dozens of people came. Cuts to health care were made by Trump and the Republican-controlled Congress. The average life expectancy in Japan, which has universal health care, is 84. In the USA, it's 78. For the past 100 years and more, protests have won peace and justice. This has been Valley Post Radio. I'm Isha Williams. More information about these and other articles is at valleypost.org.
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0: 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On Monday, October 5th at 6:30, Alfred Hitchcock's North by Northwest is playing at the Garden Cinema as part of the Nifty 50s film series. On Tuesday, October 6th, it's Trivia Night at the Hangar, Karaoke Night at the Dock and Witch, and the Victoria Bar has its weekly darts tournament. On Wednesday the 7th at 6 p.m., the library continues its Death and Dying series with a panel discussion and Q&A on death, dying, and end-of-life care. On Thursday, October 8th at 6 p.m., Looky Here is hosting their semi-monthly figure drawing session. On Friday, October 9th at 6 p.m., the Lava Center is hosting the Making Masks Theater Workshop with Molly Brennan. On Saturday, October 10th, starting at 10 a.m., it's the Vintage Fall Stroll, where you can wander around downtown Greenfield and beyond to catch the flavors, sounds, and finds of the season. 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

0: October is Domestic Violence Awareness Month, and Resilience Center of Franklin County, formerly NELQUIT, is hosting its annual craft fair in honor of survivors. 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

0: This is Valley Post Radio. I'm Isha Williams. More information about these and other articles is at valleypost.org. In the Pioneer Valley town of West Springfield, a peace protest was set for September 26th. The protest was set to start at 10:30 a.m. on Memorial Avenue on the sidewalk in the area of Working Gear and Pet Supplies Plus. The organizers said, quote, "This location is a prime spot as hundreds of vehicles per hour exit from the interstates for the major Big E gateway location," unquote. According to the Big E website, quote, "The Big E is America's premier exposition and world's only multi-state fair representing all six New England states," unquote. In other news from the Valley, in Brattleboro, on September 19th, there was a rally for Medicaid. Based on photos posted by the organizers on social media, it looks like dozens of people came. Cuts to health care were made by Trump and the Republican-controlled Congress. The average life expectancy in Japan, which has universal health care, is 84. In the USA, it's 78. For the past 100 years and more, protests have won peace and justice. This has been Valley Post Radio. I'm Isha Williams. More information about these and other articles is at valleypost.org.
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I take you in. And you wore my clothes. You spend my money. You slept in my bed. 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You come to me. You had no place to stay. You said, Johnny, let me stay with you. 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

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You're telling everybody you got my wife. 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Next time I tell you, I'm gonna use my.

0: 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Next time I tell you
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0: 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On Monday, October 5th at 6:30, Alfred Hitchcock's North by Northwest is playing at the Garden Cinema as part of the Nifty 50s film series. On Tuesday, October 6th, it's Trivia Night at the Hangar, Karaoke Night at the Dock and Witch, and the Victoria Bar has its weekly darts tournament. On Wednesday the 7th at 6 p.m., the library continues its Death and Dying series with a panel discussion and Q&A on death, dying, and end-of-life care. On Thursday, October 8th at 6 p.m., Looky Here is hosting their semi-monthly figure drawing session. On Friday, October 9th at 6 p.m., the Lava Center is hosting the Making Masks Theater Workshop with Molly Brennan. On Saturday, October 10th, starting at 10 a.m., it's the Vintage Fall Stroll, where you can wander around downtown Greenfield and beyond to catch the flavors, sounds, and finds of the season. 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

0: is Valley Post Radio. I'm Isha Williams. More information about these and other articles is at valleypost.org. In the Pioneer Valley town of West Springfield, a peace protest was set for September 26th. The protest was set to start at 10:30 a.m. on Memorial Avenue on the sidewalk in the area of Working Gear and Pet Supplies Plus. The organizers said, quote, "This location is a prime spot as hundreds of vehicles per hour exit from the interstates for the major Big E gateway location," unquote. According to the Big E website, quote, "The Big E is America's premier exposition and world's only multi-state fair representing all six New England states," unquote. In other news from the Valley, in Brattleboro, on September 19th, there was a rally for Medicaid. Based on photos posted by the organizers on social media, it looks like dozens of people came. Cuts to health care were made by Trump and the Republican-controlled Congress. The average life expectancy in Japan, which has universal health care, is 84. In the USA, it's 78. For the past 100 years and more, protests have won peace and justice. This has been Valley Post Radio. I'm Isha Williams. More information about these and other articles is at valleypost.org.
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0: 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October 10th. Happy fall.
1: 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Happy fall.
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0: 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On Monday, October 5th at 6:30, Alfred Hitchcock's North by Northwest is playing at the Garden Cinema as part of the Nifty 50s film series. On Tuesday, October 6th, it's Trivia Night at the Hangar, Karaoke Night at the Dock and Witch, and the Victoria Bar has its weekly darts tournament. On Wednesday the 7th at 6 p.m., the library continues its Death and Dying series with a panel discussion and Q&A on death, dying, and end-of-life care. On Thursday, October 8th at 6 p.m., Looky Here is hosting their semi-monthly figure drawing session. On Friday, October 9th at 6 p.m., the Lava Center is hosting the Making Masks Theater Workshop with Molly Brennan. 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

0: is Valley Post Radio. I'm Isha Williams. More information about these and other articles is at valleypost.org. In the Pioneer Valley town of West Springfield, a peace protest was set for September 26th. The protest was set to start at 10:30 a.m. on Memorial Avenue on the sidewalk in the area of Working Gear and Pet Supplies Plus. The organizers said, quote, "This location is a prime spot as hundreds of vehicles per hour exit from the interstates for the major Big E gateway location," unquote. According to the Big E website, quote, "The Big E is America's premier exposition and world's only multi-state fair representing all six New England states," unquote. In other news from the Valley, in Brattleboro, on September 19th, there was a rally for Medicaid. Based on photos posted by the organizers on social media, it looks like dozens of people came. Cuts to health care were made by Trump and the Republican-controlled Congress. The average life expectancy in Japan, which has universal health care, is 84. In the USA, it's 78. For the past 100 years and more, protests have won peace and justice. This has been Valley Post Radio. I'm Isha Williams. More information about these and other articles is at valleypost.org.
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0: 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October 10th. 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

0: 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On Monday, October 5th at 6:30, Alfred Hitchcock's North by Northwest is playing at the Garden Cinema as part of the Nifty 50s film series. On Tuesday, October 6th, it's Trivia Night at the Hangar, Karaoke Night at the Dock and Witch, and the Victoria Bar has its weekly darts tournament. On Wednesday the 7th at 6 p.m., the library continues its Death and Dying series with a panel discussion and Q&A on death, dying, and end-of-life care. On Thursday, October 8th at 6 p.m., Looky Here is hosting their semi-monthly figure drawing session. On Friday, October 9th at 6 p.m., the Lava Center is hosting the Making Masks Theater Workshop with Molly Brennan. On Saturday, October 10th, starting at 10 a.m., it's the Vintage Fall Stroll, where you can wander around downtown Greenfield and beyond to catch the flavors, sounds, and finds of the season. 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

0: This is Valley Post Radio. I'm Isha Williams. More information about these and other articles is at valleypost.org. In the pioneer valley town of West Springfield, a peace protest was set for September 26th. The protest was set to start at 10:30 a.m. on Memorial Avenue on the sidewalk in the area of Working Gear and Pet Supplies Plus. The organizers said, quote, "This location is a prime spot as hundreds of vehicles per hour exit from the interstates for the major Big E gateway location," unquote. According to the Big E website, quote, "The Big E is America's premier exposition and world's only multi-state fair, representing all six New England states," unquote. In other news from the Valley, in Brattleboro, on September 19th, there was a rally for Medicaid. Based on photos posted by the organizers on social media, it looks like dozens of people came. Cuts to health care were made by Trump and the Republican-controlled Congress. The average life expectancy in Japan, which has universal health care, is 84. In the USA, it's 78. For the past 100 years and more, protests have won peace and justice. This has been Valley Post Radio. I'm Isha Williams. More information about these and other articles is at valleypost.org.
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2: Good afternoon, or good morning, everyone. It is time for another hour of Jive Talk. I'm your host, DJ G, and we are on WMCB LP Greenfield, Western Mass Community Broadcasting, 107.9 FM, and streaming at WMCB.net. Today we're going to go back into the 50s. For today's show, I pulled up some songs from the 1950s. So we're going to start off with the Beatles and Hey Jude.

That was At the Hop. And we also heard Twist Again by Chubby Checklers. And we started off with Hey Jude by the Beatles. I apologize for the little dead air at the beginning of the show today. There was a little technical difficulty in the studios, but it's been fixed and we're ready to rock and roll. Coming up next is Dean Martin and That's Amore.

0: You ain't nothing.
1: That was Elvis Presley and Teddy Bear. We also heard from Debbie Reynolds and Tammy. And we started it off with Dean Martin and That's Amore. Coming up next is another song by Elvis Presley.

That was Fat Domino and Blueberry Hill. We also heard from the Everly Brothers and Wake Up Little Susie. And we started out with the King, Elvis Presley, and Hound Dog. 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And coming up next is Jim Reeves, and He'll Have to Go.

That was Do a Diddy a Diddy Dum Diddy Do. We also heard from K-Star and the Rock and Roll Waltz. And we started off with Jim Reeves and He'll Have to Go. Coming up next is Pat Boone.

That was... Who was that? Who was that mystery singer? The mystery singer was Rosemary Clooney. That's who it was. And this old house. We also heard Earth Angels by the Penguins. And we started off with Pat Boone and April Love. Coming up next is a song by Ray Orbison.

That was Bobby Dylan and Matt the Knife. We also heard from Tab Hunter and Young Love, and we started off this hour, or this segment, been a long day, with Roy Orbison and Pretty Woman. Well, that's the end of another show week of Jive Talk. I hope you like listening to the music that I played and enjoy it as much as I enjoyed playing it for you. Until next week, this is Greg Ruling signing off.

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2: 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We're going to start off this week with another Emerson, Lake, and Palmer song. I played their Tarkus for you 2 weeks ago, along with their version of William Blake's Jerusalem. Today's song is Take a Pebble. Take a Pebble was my dad's favorite ELP song when he was still with us. I think it's a contender for their musical peak. It's subtle, it's melodic, it's experimental, it's 12 minutes long. What more could you ask for? After that, I'm going to lean on the experimental part of our mission statement. When I say progressive rock, Radiohead might not be the first band you think of, but they're absolutely a band that experiments and breaks new ground. Nobody else sounds like Radiohead. We're going to pick one of their more melodic songs to begin with, and another time, I'll play you their fantastically discordant The National Anthem. Beyond Radiohead lies another experimental modern band. I'm going to give you a song by The Books. If you're a fan of Lewis Carroll, specifically Jabberwocky, please stay and listen for that. After that, who knows? Maybe Brian Eno. Wouldn't that be fun?

'Twas brillig, and the slithy toves did gyre and gimble in the wave, all mimsy were the borogoves and the mome raths outgrabe.

0: Majesty.
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That was Stuck by This River by Brian Eno from his album Before and After Science. I believe that came out right before he created ambient music, and you hear it coming a little in the slow tracks on side two of the album. That was back when albums came on vinyl and had different music on each side. Isn't that delightful? I realized earlier this week that some of the young people I work with had never learned that fact when I found them apparently handling vinyl for the first time. Stuck by This River is a song that found me in my formative years, and I still listen to it frequently when I'm trying to get to sleep. In our second week, I teased you with a Genesis song called Cuckoo Cocoon. It's gentle and melodic, and I played it by itself, but in its original context, it segues into a longer, more powerful song, In the Cage. I'm going to play them together today. Then we're going into a long block of music. We'll revisit another part of The Planet Gong, which we have visited so frequently, but this time the sound will be completely different from anything I've played for you before. It starts as more of an ambient soundscape and builds into a powerful psychedelic instrumental. We'll follow that up with Greasy Heart by Jefferson Airplane. The Airplane's lead singer was Grace Slick, and when prog rock is such a boys' club, it's refreshing to hear a woman lead a band. Our last two songs will be another modern track, this time from Fish, and a closer from Donovan Leith's 1968 album, The Hurdy-Gurdy Man. Yes, that's the same hurdy-gurdy man Steve Hillage was singing about on this show a few weeks ago. I'm including Fish here a little as a psychedelic band and a little as prog, believe it or not. When I was in college, I had a live album of theirs that I used to listen to on a little CD player with headphones that I took to me to the library where I worked. I would listen to their song You Enjoy Myself and shelve academic texts. I realized some of the jams from that concert reminded me of live King Crimson, like the era of Red and Lark's Tongues in Aspic. I'll play some of that Crimson era 2 weeks from now in episode 7. For now, enjoy Fish, mixed in with your usual prog. Maybe you'll see a connection.

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There's nothing I can recognize. This is nowhere that I've known. With no sign of life at all, I guess that I'm alone. And I feel so secure that I know this can't be real. But I feel good. Cuckoo, cuckoo, have I come to do something for you?

0: That was As I Recall It by Donovan. Before that, The Wedge by Phish. That was one of the last songs I caught my dad listening to. And that brings our show full circle, having started with his favorite song by Emerson, Lake and Palmer. Dad got me into ELP, and that's part of what started me on the slippery slope to total prog rock obsession. Before Wedge was Greasy Heart by Jefferson Airplane, and before that, A Sprinkling of Clouds by Gong from their last proper album called You. We began that set with Genesis, Cuckoo Cocoon, and In the Cage. Well, that's the end of our show for this week. We broadcast at this time every week, 10 to 11 p.m. on Friday nights and 9 to 10 a.m. Sunday mornings, right before Mix Mix. The show showcases psychedelic, progressive, and experimental rock from the 1960s onward. Next week, we'll continue delving into the modern. I'm going to drop in a Pelican song, sort of post-rock or post-metal, and then I'm going to treat you to the delicacy known as the Mars Volta. Please stay tuned for that. They are a band that do not sound like anything else, except for a very slight echo of King Crimson. We'll also have some 80s King Crimson for comparison, plus a visit from 60s band The Naz. It's going to be a killer week. Stay tuned. 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As always, we've only got one Earth, so we're stuck with each other. Please, be a neighbor.
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2: 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So today will be a whole bunch of songs with the word star or something like that in the title. Can you guess what the next song will be? Probably not this one.

I'm going to start off today's show with a song that's related to a Stravinsky piece. Here we go. Yes. As a kid, I saw Manfred Mann's Earth Band on Don Kirshner's rock concert, and they played Blinded by the Light, you know, obviously a Bruce Springsteen song, and I'd never heard it before, and I thought that they had written it. So I bought the 45, brought it home, listened to the heck out of it, and then I flipped it over and said, what's this thing? And my brother Andrew said, it's related to a Stravinsky song. He was like 10 at the time. Anyway, this coming up. Starboard. Manfred Mann.

0: what do? You join the mothers, and you end up working for Zappa, and he makes you be a creep. You could have played the blues with John Mayall, or far-out exciting jazz with blood, sweat, and tears.
1: You really think so?
0: Look, no one will ever take you seriously after this. How can they take you seriously? In this business, you either got to play the blues or sing with a high voice.
1: You're right. I never should have joined the mothers. Why, I could be a star now. Oh.
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0: And here's another one for you.
1: See, they both have the word star in their name. What's coming next?

Yes. That's a little bit of Deep Purple there from my brother, from another mother. Brother-in-law, I would say. How's it going, Fred? How's your day driving around? I found out that he was listening, my brother Fred was listening to my show. He told me the other day, last weekend, I was like, I've got a listener out there. So I thought I would play a couple of songs for him. And, you know, I always topicalize my shows, songs of whatever. And I know that Fred likes the band Rainbow. So I went to Spotify and, you know, they always give you what the top songs are for any artist. And I was like, I don't want to play the number one. It's probably like the Stairway to Heaven of Rainbow. So I thought I would take their number two song, which was Stargazer, coming in at a full heavy on 8.5 minutes long epic. And I thought, oh, I could make a show called Songs of Stars. And then, of course, Highway Star just leapt up out of me, out of my brain. And then, of course, so did Star Wars, which we're listening to right now. This is the Cantina Band song. By John Williams. So, we open up today's show with the Star Wars theme, and then Frank Zappa, a little clip of Star Wars Won't Work. Of course, he was talking about the anti-missile, etc., the shield that Iron Man always talked about, the shield to protect the world. And then piece of Firebird Suite by Stravinsky, just to introduce you to the notion of Starbird, Manfred Ant-Man's Earth Band. Frank Zappa gave us a little clip, I Could Be a Star Now. That was some of the band members from back in the day when he did the movie 200 Motels. That's in the soundtrack there somewhere. Then we heard Stargazer and, of course, Highway Star. Now we're hearing Cantina Band.

All right, now we're going to move on to another Star song. This one was suggested by my other brother from the same mother, Andrew. He said, oh, I don't know, how about a little David Bowie here on WMCB 107.9 FM in Greenfield, WMCB.net, and we're also on TuneIn, hey. Good morning, Greenfield.

Little Dark Star, the little Grateful Dead. I mean, David Bowie going out to my brother Andrew, and let's have a little Dark Star, little Grateful Dead. A little bit of Grateful Dead in the morning here. Dark Star on WMCB.

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0: Adal Sidi Khalak, drop it now!
1: Hey, cool, man. No problem. No problem at all.
0: How do you know about this?
1: I don't even know what that is. I'm just a junker, man. I was just checking stuff out.
0: You don't look like a junker. You're wearing rabbit's garb.
1: It's just an outfit, man. Ninja Turtle, you better stop poking me.
0: What is your name?
1: My name is Peter Quill, okay? Dude, chill out.
0: Move!
1: Why?
0: Ronan may have questions for you.
1: Hey, you know what? There's another name you might know me by.
2: Star-Lord.
0: Who?

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Whoa. Boy, I tell you what, sometimes you think you know a song, and then that happens. That was pretty crazy. That was Everybody's a Star by Fishbone, covering Sly and the Family Stone's version of, or original of, Everyone is a Star. Of course, here we got

Oh, Disney. Anyway, so that set started with Starman, of course, David Bowie, Dark Star, Grateful Dead. We had a little conversation with Star-Lord from Guardians of the Galaxy. That's a pretty funny scene. I'm known by another name, Star-Lord. Who? And then we heard All Stars, Smash Mouth, Shining Star, Earth, Wind, and Fire, and then, of course, Everybody is a Star, Fishbone, which got a little wild and wacky in the middle there. But this is sort of a harder show in a way, and we're going to move on now to another song with stars in the title. Stars in their eyes, Stars Fell on Alabama. Ella Fitzgerald, Louis Armstrong. A duet for the ages. Here on WMCB 107.9 in Greenfield.

0: And that's it for my star show today. I'll run through these songs pretty quick. After our break, we did Stars Fell in Alabama, Ella Fitzgerald and Louis Armstrong, and then Stars by the Cranberries, A Sky Full of Stars, A Scar Full of Styes by Coldplay, and of course, Vincent, Starry, Starry Night. I was thinking about maybe saving that for a show on painting, because King Crimson's got an excellent song called Night Watch, which is about a painting. Yeah, figured Starry, Starry Night. It was an easy pick. I think my wife Donna suggested it to me. Like, come on, man. Anyway, this has been Mixed Mix here on WMCB, episode 00058. If you want to look it up on the website, WMCB.net. I just want to say one last final farewell to some of our favorite DJs here, Maria with Psychedelarrhythmia and Sean Griffin of Listen to Griffin. They've been here for many, many years. They're taking a break. And I want to say hello to Talk to the Wind, DJ Mercury. He's on Fridays at 10 p.m. And a new show, Tear Tear, which is coming this Friday at 1 p.m. Radio Liberté is a returning show, which now plays in the Listen to Griffin slot Wednesdays at 6 p.m. I checked it out last night, and it was an excellent show. It's a good swap out. So welcome back, Radio Liberté. And join me next week for Mixed Mix. Not sure at this point what it's going to be, but it'll be episode 59, and we'll figure it out together, maybe. 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

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But this is Logan's Run. I am your host, The Rock Witch, and I'm here every day, not every day, that'd be crazy, every Thursday live from 4 to 6 p.m. So right now, I think it's like, it's October 10th, 9th? It's October 9th. And I am here in the station live. So stay tuned. I'll be here for another couple hours, and I have a super fun show planned. So buckle your seatbelts and hang on for dear life. No, just kidding. But yeah, thanks for listening. Stay tuned, and I'll be back in a minute.

Last day, Capricorn 15.

Flowers are growing. Clouds are looming and I am flying. Sun is shining. Birds are singing. Flowers are growing. Clouds are looming and I am flying. Sun is shining. Birds are singing. Flowers are growing. Clouds are looming and I am flying. Sun is shining. Birds are singing. Flowers are growing. Clouds are looming and I am flying.

This is the Rock Witch. It's October 9th, and I am coming at you live. I'll be here till 6 p.m. today on 107.9 WMCB. And I am loving October. October is like the best month of the year every year. It's like, it's either October or May. Those are the two tops, in my opinion. But I wanted to talk a little bit about gratitude for a minute. And I'm talking about when you're feeling not so great about something. So, you know, like if you have a huge sink full of dishes and you're super bummed about dishes, you gotta look on the flip side and be thankful for the fact that you had food, you know, that led to having all those dishes. Or if you're like running super late to work and you're super frustrated about being late to work, be thankful that you have a job in the first place. You know what I mean? And slow down. I feel like lately everybody is just rushing around, and I work in the service industry like 50 hours a week or so, give or take, and everybody just needs to slow down. Okay? And be thankful for the things that they're maybe stressing about. But yeah, that's what I got to say. And I hope you're enjoying this. I'm doing mostly vinyl today. I don't know if you can tell, but right now I have M83, Dead Cities, Red Seas, and Lost Ghosts on. It's my boyfriend's, actually. I'm borrowing it, but I've played a couple tracks off of it already. It's very emo and spacey. But next up, I'm going to play Billy Idol. So stay tuned for that, and thank you for listening. Again, this is live, October 8th. And I do have a special announcement to make later, so hang tight for that. This is The Rock Witch doing Logan

Last day, Capricorn 15s, year of the city, 2274. Carousel begins.

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This is 12 minutes long. Isn't that awesome? You get a whole 12 minutes of this song, and I did finish my sandwich. So, shout out to the sandwich.

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And we can take some dark brown, come right in here, and just begin adding all kinds of little foots on these stones. Just bring them straight down. If you get a little of that in the water, don't worry about it. Don't worry about it. Can't fix easy. Just all kinds of little things. That has liquid paint, titanium white on it. A lot of paint on the brush. A lot of paint. Now then, let's begin cleaning up the bottom of all of this stuff. Water splashing into some of these little recessed areas here. Look at that. Isn't that fun? Splash and crash and maybe it's a little stone underneath the water. Just sort of look at it and make decisions. There's stones underneath the water all over. Other than they go in all kinds of directions. This water is just churning through here. You ever listen to a little stream? It has one of the most peaceful sounds to it. It's always been one of my fantasies is to have a house that was right next to a little stream. And at night you could go to sleep listening to all the bubbling and churning. There we go. Just as many as you want. Thank you.

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And it is October 9th at 5 p.m. and I am live. I'm your host, The Rock Witch, doing Logan's Run every Thursday from 4 to 6 p.m. So, we had a few technical difficulties earlier, but I'm going to edit those out for the replays. But I hope you're having a good time. I certainly am. I'm going to play some songs off the Donnie Darko soundtrack, which I have on vinyl. And maybe probably a little bit more Type O Negative off of their October Rust album, because it's October. So, yeah. 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Logan's Run live every Thursday from 4 to 6 p.m. Thank you so much for listening.

minds are engaged. Logan 5, you were assigned to find a place called Sanctuary. Report.

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0: Where did you get your ideas from?
1: Ideas? Oh, man, I got a million dreams. That's all I do is dream all the time.
0: I thought you played piano.
1: No, this is not piano. This is dreaming.

That's all I do is dream all the time. All the time.

which means it's almost time for me to leave. So sad. It is October 9th, and this is The Rock Witch coming at you live from WNCB in Greenfield. I have a special announcement to make. This weekend, we will be broadcasting live, hopefully, from Main Street, right outside of Greenfield Records. We're going to have our beloved radio DJs spinning vintage vinyls live for almost 12 hours. So, don't be square. Be there for the entire thing. Just kidding. But yeah, it'll be a part of Greenfield's Vintage Days Fall Stroll. So, all over Main Street, all the local businesses are participating, and it'll just be a jolly good time. But yeah. And I'm trying to think if I missed anything else. Oh yeah, I'll be there from 1 to 4 on Saturday, playing vinyls. So yeah, that'll be super fun. I think I'm going to play one more song. I'm going to play the Chemical Brothers, and then I'm going to call it a wrap for today. But thank you so much for listening, and I will be back next week, I think. But yeah, this is 107.9 WNCB LP Greenfield, or if you want to stream on

0: Ghosts have haunted this province for generations, and no one knows more about the legends than J'adore ghost expert Martha Monk. Talk to me about ghosts.
1: When we do the ghost stories, I put my hood on, which makes it sort of eerie, and I walk across the grounds so that I can greet my guests over in the parking lot.
0: Tell me a ghost story.
1: Okay. The highway down here used to be the main highway here in J'adore. And there's a little bridge at the end of it. Mm-hmm. And this young couple were sitting on the bridge, and they seen this lady coming. And she walked down over the field, went over the fence, and started to walk toward them.
0: Okay. You're a very good storyteller. You're a very good storyteller.
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1: Welcome to Voyager 3 on WMCB 107.9. Thank you. Thank you. Thank you. Thank you. Welcome to Voyager 3 on WMCB 107.9. Thank you. Thank you. Thank you. Thank you.

0: of Saint
1: Frankenstein.
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1: I think that you'd look better dead.
0: I didn't know just where to hide. I said, we're going for a ride. It's just about time I had my lunch. Well, he opened his mouth and my head went crunch.

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And why do they keep repeating the same actions over and over again? One theory is that a haunting is a violent release of energy, somehow frozen in space and time. When weather conditions are exactly right, the action is played back, like a recording. Impossible. So were Xeroxing and holography just a few short years ago. In fact, so were videotape replays, like the one you're watching right now. People have been seeing and hearing ghosts for thousands of years. Soon, we may know how and why. What a tremendous gain that would be for science, and what a tremendous loss for storytelling.

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0: Happy October, y'all. It's Vernon Greenfield. That's right, Happy October. That was Mouse Glory. Let me try that again. Mouse Colorida by Os Mujeres Negras. And that's right. It is the first. It is Wednesday. It is 5:04 p.m. And I am DJ TY. Thanks for joining us here on Vernon Greenfield, here on WMCB LP Greenfield. 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Some other time that I can't come up with off the top of my head. 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It's 11 a.m. to 12 p.m. on Thursdays. 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Search it up. You'll find it. I got a mix of things today. Some records, some things that just compiled. And we're just going to get right into it with one, a golden oldie called the Pied Piper from Crispian St. Peter's. Stay tuned.
1: Always contemplating what to do.

John, this is your mother and father, brother and sister. At first you may find this difficult to conceive, but in time you will find out for yourself that it is truly so. And you will also learn to comprehend for yourself that they symbolize the human soul's desire to be one with the universal soul. This gentle, ever-flowing love story has been told to everyone who truly wishes to find the way. Now listen carefully. In an age where mankind had gone mad and blind, the story of a man called Rasha and a woman called Dara took root. It is said that their love of life inspired all others to follow in their way, and eventually brought bliss and happiness to all the universal landscape. Rasha is described as being a gentle young man, dark complexion, long black hair, and brown eyes, wearing in an ever-graceful flow a lapis lazuli-colored robe. He goes barefoot, although sometimes sandaled. He is Puhara and often meditates with Dara in their mountain ashram. Throughout the Pink City, all around the Green Sea, and up and down the River Ganges, Dara's emerald-colored eyes are renowned for their beauty and their size. And oh, how they scintillate at the slightest mention of Rasha of the blue sky. She was often pictured sitting at his feet, and he brushing her waist-long, sepia-colored hair at the foot of a mango tree. Her skin was as soft and as white as a crystal-pure snowflake, and her breasts were full of love for Rasha of the divine grace. And in her hair she wore flowers of all types, and she looked very beautiful and vibrant in a transparent red silk dress. And in her hand, she is pictured holding a golden chrysanthemum, while in the mango tree above, a pair of lovebirds are singing their songs of love.

all thoughts of love. They danced on every star and planet in the universe, and found eternal happiness within nature's realm of bliss. And from dawn to sunset, from eventide to sunrise, from the infinitesimal to the infinite, everyone knew of Rasha and Dara's kiss. They became a legend in their own time, and stories of their love affair have been written and sung by poets and balladeers, in prose and in rhymes.

Well, all right. That was The Story of Rasha and Dara by a band. Well, it was from a soundtrack. A soundtrack written by Bobby Calendar. Before that, we heard Melimo Menonye by a group called, well, an album called Sheshwe, or Sheshwa. That's put together, that's actually called The Sound of the Minds. And I wanted to read a little from that record. It says these four bands, I won't name them all here, I'll put it in the Mixcloud, based in the gold mines of the Orange Free State of South Africa. Their members are migrant mine workers with their home roots in the majestic mountain land of Lesotho. Their music strongly represents the culture of their people. And it says, on any given weekend or holiday from the mines, one may find one of these bands playing in a dusty mining compound to the obvious enjoyment of hundreds of their compatriots. Yeah. So that one's pretty cool. The Sound of the Mines. Before that, we heard Gracha Adu, Voz de Cabo Verde is the group on that. And the Pied Piper. Sorry, that one was a little crispy. That one was from Crispian St. Peter's. Up next, it's Blue by Scribble. Stick with us here on Vernon Greenfield. I'm DJ TY. I'll be talking to you again soon.

Hughes Offray with Bientôt Nous Deux. Please take it easy on me with the pronunciations. I'm sure I'm doing a terrible job. Before that one, though, we heard Let's Get Lost on a Country Road by Kit Kats. We heard People Get Ready, that beautiful song from the Chambers Brothers. It's Blue from Scribble, and I think that catches us up. But hey, speaking of getting lost on a country road, I just want to throw out there that, hey, you need to get outside while you still can. I got outside yesterday out at the DAR, the State Forest, trying to wrangle 70 or so 7th graders and about 200 fishing rods. Not trying to brag, but we had a pretty good time. So get out there while you still can. It's a great time of year to get out on a country road. Have you checked out the website yet? It's wmcb.net. If you were curious, you can check out a whole host of things, including the hosts at our... Why is that playing again? Oh, that ain't right. There we go. You can check out some newsletters that are posted, some news about the station. You can check out the live DJs, including myself. You can check out Logan, the Rock Witch from Logan's Run, which plays on Thursdays, 4 to 6 p.m. You can check out Moving Mountains Media and Jetlag Radio and Psychedelic Rhythmia and Voyager 3. This is just some of the shows. And if you want to be a DJ, go ahead and reach out. Message the station. Just go to our website, wmcb.net. We're looking for DJs. We're looking for underwriters. We have some momentum here at the station, and we're trying to keep it going. So, if you can do what I'm doing right now, which I will reckon to bet that you can, give us a shout. Give it a try. Okay, let's get into some music here. Who knows what's coming up next? Stay tuned. You're listening to Vernon Greenfield. I'm DJ TY.

Yeah. You out of your chair for this one?

Did you ever leave Nelsonville with a broken heart? Did you ever leave Woodstock falling apart?

Michael Hurley, R.I.P. I gotta get out of here pretty quick, y'all, and give the Griffin boys a chance to get here in the studio. So let me get us caught up here. We had, right now we have, Are You Here for the Festival, Michael Hurley. Before that, Aloma, the Genial Hawaiians. And Don't Sing Aloha When I Go, by Hank Snow. Two songs that are about Hawaii. And Dance of Maria before that, with Elias Rabani. My Queen is Angela Davis before that. That was Sons of Kemet. Had the good fortune of catching them a couple years back. Several years back now, I suppose. What a show. What a show. Sons of Kemet. But I got to step on out of the studio. I've had a good time here. Thanks for joining us for another week here on Vernon Greenfield. I'm always so glad that you come back. I'm going to leave you with some from this collection of recordings from Madagascar, field recordings. It's called Fana Jana. I'm just going to let that play until Listen to Griffin comes on at 6 o'clock. So stay tuned. 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That's WMCBLP Greenfield, 107.9 on the dial. That's last on the dial, first in our hearts. Thanks again, folks, and have a good week. I'll see you next time.

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1: 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It's a recent addition. Well, here on Jetlag Radio, we travel to different corners of the globe to check out funky rhythms and heavy bass lines from places you might not hear so often here in the United States. Today, we're going to go to the, what would you call this? The Black Sea, west of the Black Sea area. Georgia, Armenia, Azerbaijan. Might also do a little Ukrainian music too, because the Crimean Peninsula juts out into the Black Sea. But yeah, we're gonna start over in where are we starting? In Georgia today. This is from the band Kino. This is their track Bedford Falls. Hope you enjoy.

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3: 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Faces.
2: Faces, everyone. Oh, sweet Serenope Juniors. Let's hope you're not in the river someplace with all this rain and everything that's going on. And oh, it's just tornadoes. Lady Di's here for you, honey. Well, good evening, good morning, good afternoon, wherever you are listening to Legs Up and Dancing with Lady Di. We're glad you are, and we're glad you're listening to us around the world on the website. 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My little sweethearts over there. Every single Tuesday night from 7 to 9 p.m. And then we also have WMCB.net, which is local here in Greenfield, Massachusetts. That's 107.9 FM. And they broadcast us every single Thursday night from 8 to 10 p.m. So there you have it. Oh, sweet Sarah, there you have it, darling. All of them ready to go. We got a lot of songs for you tonight. Thank you for your requests. But I still won't always want more requests, so don't hesitate to do it.
1: Songs you know by heart. With Lady Di.
2: Oh, then well, let's start off with a nice dance, sweetheart. Let's do Go Away, Little Girl by the Osmonds. That's Donnie.

You know, this song was sung by Steve Lawrence in The Happenings way back in the 60s, but Donny Osmond covered it in his song in 1971. Can you imagine that? 11 years later, and it topped the Billboard 100 charts in September of 1971 for 3 weeks. And as I listened to his voice, boy, I'm telling you. Oh, sweet Sarah, no petunias. Well, here we go with Go Away, Little Girl. Was pretty good to start, so I hope you enjoyed that. I want you to listen to it because his voice was so young way back then, you know what I mean? But anyway, let's keep on going for Apples, Peaches, Pumpkin Pie, and Jay and the American.

Way back in 1967. Oh, my heavens. That's Apple's Beach and Bunk, and they had a ball. Oh, sweet Sarah. I hope, God, you enjoyed that. Can you imagine all those things? And anyway, that was by Jay and the Techniques way back then, darling. Oh, sweet Sarah, no petunias. I hope you've been safe this year. I mean, this week with all the rain and the storms and the tornadoes. Oh, my Lord above us. Well, here we go with another request for you. Now, Take Me Home, Country Road. And my cousin Linda Brown is listening, I hope, back down there in Nova Scotia. So here we go. Along with all the others. Take Me Home, Country Road. Mr. One and Only, John Denver.

0: I belong, where do you belong, honey?
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Only Mr. John Dever, and here we go with the one and only Mr. Ricky Nelson. Thank you for requests called Someday.

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0: know, I can't believe it. 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And I just put out one of the things again, but I thought they were all gone. But they're still here. Oh, my sweet Mary and Opportunities. Here we go, little Jackie Wilson, Lonely Teardrop. Where were you when you first heard all these beautiful songs? Let me know where you're from. Email me, honey. I'd like to know. And are you listening down there in Florida?
1: My heart is crying, crying.
0: Lonely teardrops. 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

0: just say you will. Just say you will, honey.
1: Say you will.
0: She's begging you, darling.
1: Is crying,
0: a lonely teardrops.
1: My pillow never dried. Lonely teardrops.
0: I don't remember all the words, Max. I'm sorry.
1: Come home,
0: come home. I just say you will.
1: Say you
0: will.

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Oh, cries, crying. 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My tears never dry.

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But WMCB, that's or 107.9 FM, but yeah, on the internet, it's WMCB. You might see a hyphen LP, and they're going to be having a fundraiser, and they need it. So let's see if we can raise them $10,000 through Lady Di's. Darling, okay? And just any amount you can do would be fine. But you just go, when you go on the website, it's just the WMCP. You know, you'll make sure it's a community radio. Just look up the WMCP.LM, and you can go and you can make a donations, and it tells about all the different things and so forth, and when Lady Di's on and when she's not. And they're wonderful, wonderful people. Just so you know, it's just fantastic indeed. And they have the latest news. You can get on the news and DJ things, and you know, the activity archives. You name it, and they list all the DJs. You know, the show is a different kind. So, and there's a little up at the top, there's a little thing that you can donate. Okay? And you can donate whatever you want. They do PayPal, Venmo, and checks, and I do Visa and MasterCard and all that. I don't know if PayPal. I'm not crazy about PayPal. I really don't. They drive me to drink. And that doesn't take much nowadays, but what the heck? Oh, sweet Sarah. Here we are. Let's keep on going. It's In His Kiss by the Shoop Shoop, Beverly Everett.

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There you go. A little bit of that, honey. Let's keep on going. Oh, I had a request. Haven't played this in a long time either. It's called Maria. My Maria by Brooks and Dunn.

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0: coming down, down. 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
1: Did you know you can dance and sing along with Lady Di around the world?
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1: Golden Oldies with Lady Di.
0: Thank you.
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0: Oh, sweet Sarah Nopa Jr. Here we go with you, the Ames Brothers. I must be half past out. Yeah, it's half past the hour. There we go. Where were you when you first heard this song, honey? Oh, my.
4: You.
0: Back in 1953.
4: I'm

0: ago, a little short one, but before the next teardrop falls, so many people have ever, you know, sung that song. It's just amazing. Oh, sweet Sarah, no petunias. Oh, my, what more? Oh, my.
1: Net Radio has never had it so
0: really?
1: Good. Because you can sing and dance every week to the oldies with Lady Di bringing back wonderful memories.
0: Well, I hope they're wonderful memories. Thank you, sweetheart, for doing that. I hope you enjoy all the songs and sing along with you. And I'll only sing along when they request it. So here we go. All you ever need, all you ever do, by the way, is Bring Me Down by the Mavericks. Here you go, Cynthia.

0: you go, honey. 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I'm telling you. Here we go with another one. Let's don't let the stars get in your eyes, Mr. Perry Como. 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
1: Don't let the stars get in your eyes.

0: Here we go. 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

0: you go. 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I love his CD. Again, if you ever want it, just you have to email Lady Di and I can get them to get in contact with you. Okay? Let me know. Here we're going to do a medley now that was bring us up to the top of the hour, a little bit of Frankie Valli and the Four Seasons.
1: All righty, let's go back to the golden years.
0: A little bit of Sherry,
1: of
0: Walk Like a Man, Big Girls Don't Cry, etc.
1: If you know the song, sing along.
0: Yeah. 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

0: 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They do a lot of the Four Seasons medley. And if I get a chance, I'll play that for you later on, too. All right, darling. But in the meantime, here we go with American Pie.
1: Long, long time ago, I can still remember how that music used to make me smile.
0: Written by the one and only Don McLean.
1: And I knew if I had
0: way back in 1971. That I

That was it. That's Don McLean. That's the short version. The longer version is between 5 and 7 minutes long. So, you know, we keep it to the short. Here we go. Follow up with your quest. Billy, here you go, Billy. Called Blue Bayou. He wants Roy Orbison version. So here you go. You know me. I love Roy Orbison anyway. Oh, my. Way back in 1953, he did release this. I feel

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They said they were down to Disneyland, and they would like to hear a Disneyland song. So I'll play the street song that we do right after this. Is Folsom Prison Blues by Mr. Johnny Cash.

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Well, we got a long song. 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It's down at Disneyland.

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Here's a new song. This is just released about 3 or 4 weeks ago, and they asked me if I would play it, so I'd be more than happy to. It's by the Stompers, and it's called One More Round. So here we go.

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Absolutely. I'm glad to do. Yeah, really good. I got to check into them, see what other songs they have. But in the meantime, here we go with a little bit of Dear Hearts and Gentle People with the one and only Bob Crosby and the Bobcats.

you go, darling. Oh, my, look what time is going. Oh, sweet Sarah, we got to keep on going. Here's a little bit of James Taylor. You know me, I play it anywhere between 30 and 35 more songs each week. So here you go, honey. A little bit of How Sweet It Is to Be Loved By.

0: You know, the way I think things are now with the computer, if you miss a Friday night or anything else and you need a copy of the show, if you email me, I think I can email it to you. If you have, depends on your memory that you have, if you can open it. But I'd be more than happy to do it. Just let me know. Here we go with the one to know. This is live at the Wembley Stadium. This is Crazy Little Things Called Love by Queen himself.
1: This next song is only dedicated to beautiful people here tonight.
0: This is live, honey.
1: It means all of you. Thank you for coming along and making this a great occasion.
0: God bless them. 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

0: nice. 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I'm so happy. Made my day.
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0: 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I'm sorry about that. We got to keep on going. Look what time it is. Oh, my sweet Sarah. We have a little bit of Johnny Ray, the Cascades, and Celine Dion, and more coming, so we got to play a lot. Just Walking in the Rain.
1: Just Walking in the Rain.
0: 1956.
1: Getting soaking wet.
0: We've been doing that all week, all over the country.
1: Toward

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I love this song. 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

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This is a little longer than I normally play, but I'll play it because it's a beautiful, beautiful song. And this young lady from Canada has now opened up her grand tour, and she's feeling so much better over in Paris. It's Celine Dion, The Power of Love.

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It's also known as I'm Your Lady. It's one of the most notable covers of Jennifer Rush's 1984 big hit. The one and only Celine, and I'm so glad that she's back and doing beautiful. Here we go with Money Money, Tommy James and the Shondells. Here you go for Baby Marie.

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So nice, as I said, my friend Mr. Jackson, Bobby Boy, down there at the Village is listening. But I haven't heard from Mona. I did hear from Connecticut, but I haven't heard from Mona or her brother. Well, I hope they're all right. That's the main thing. Remember this song? 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

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It says, all my lovin'. And you know, actually, the music came before the lyrics on this particular song. Close.

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Here's the Under the Street Lamp, their medley of the Four Seasons, Candy Grill, so, and a few others. So I'll tell you what they are. Here we go. They're fantastic. I've been a-searching all this. A little bit of Sherry, Big Girls Don't Cry, now Walk Like a Man, Bye Bye Baby. It's their version.

0: There you go. 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We got some more time, so here we go.
1: Uno, dos, one, two, tres, cuatro.

0: Yes, and pleasant dreams to you, Ken, and every. 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Well, I guess it's that time. I hate to say it, but I guess it is, right? This thing, I can't get a lot of the things I can't even get. See if. Oh, I did get it.
1: Turn out the lights.
2: The party's over. They say that all good things must end.
1: Call it a night.

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0: it a night.
1: The party's over, and tomorrow starts the same old thing again. Once I had a love undying, I didn't keep it, wasn't trying.
2: Wasn't either.
1: Life for me was just one party and then another. I broke her heart so
2: I many... I didn't make it to break her heart, honey, darling. Well, it's that time of the night when Lady Di has to say, oh, sweet Sarah, it's time to go. Went by so fast. Thank you so much. Thank you so, Mr. Jackson. Great big hugs to you, and I'm glad you like the show. Same to you with Baby Marie's mom. Oh, my, where is the time going? And to you, Ken, and everybody else that's listening, I love hearing from you. So it's wonderful. Oh, my, my, indeed. Great big hug. And don't forget to hug somebody today, especially your children and your pets, because it's unconditional love. And when you hug somebody, please go straight forward, cheek to cheek, lightly turn your chin towards each other. I do that so many times, almost every day when I'm talking to people. It's just one beautiful, beautiful group at a time. So it's really great, I tell you. Oh, my. Anyway, we're doing wonderful. Anyway, we love you all. And be good. And don't forget to call somebody today and tell them that you love them and hug them, right? And I'm unanimous in that. Okay. To all our armed service men and women around the world, you know I love you all the time, and I cannot thank you enough. Same with all our wonderful veterans. For 26 years, going on 27 now, I always end with thanking our beautiful, beautiful, wonderful veterans. Without them, we would be lost. And also, don't forget, we're having a special service for my dear, dear young fellow, Herbie Hensley. He's also known as the Croc guy. Always had different color Crocs in Provincetown. And anyway, he's there, and we're going to have a service for him on the 24th at the Harbor Hotel. So if you can, stop by. Okay, darling? We'd love to have you. And you can read it on Facebook, okay, honey? Oh, my, my.
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2: It's that
3: good
2: time.
3: 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Until we meet
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0: Love you all. Thank you so much. Oh, look at that. Yeah. I try to have the one without applause, but anyway, you know, it's like. So, tally ho for now. See you next week. Same time, same station.
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3: 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This is episode number 15. Of the Twain Club Radio Hour, and it's sort of a follow-up to last week because I realized right after I made the set for last week that Shel Stoverstein's birthday was also the day before mine. So rather than just do a whole Shel Silverstein episode, which might be a little crazy, most of his songs are maybe FCC compliant, but not really socially acceptable anymore. He was kind of a dirty birdie when he wasn't writing kids' books. But he wrote some more acceptable songs that are also very funny. So I decided to make this the first haha honky tonk episode. I've been trying to fit in little sets on that theme as a recurring segment, but it hasn't really fit anywhere yet. So I figured I'd just get a whole episode out of the way. And then in the future, I'm going to try to work in sets of a few funny songs here and there, which I do anyways. These are not all novelty songs. There's a couple of them. They're mostly just clever, funny, happy kind of songs. So if you are very cynical and don't like fun and don't like to laugh, this might not be the episode for you. But if you think that all country music is sad and whiny, then you definitely should listen because you are very wrong. Before we get started with the music, I have an announcement that I will be spinning next Tuesday, that's the 13th, at Lexi Weege's Honky Tonk Tuesday, which is at New City Brewing in East Hampton, Mass. I'll be doing probably about half an hour, 45 minutes or so, starting at 6, maybe longer. Then there's a two-step dance lesson. And then Lexi will play a set. I'll spin some records. Lexi will play a second set. And we'll probably go home because the brewery doesn't stay open very late. But you should come by. It's very fun. Hopefully I'll be doing this again there. It's happening every second Tuesday for a little while. And there's a big Christmas extravaganza they're planning, so really trying to make a thing of it. It's been fun so far. All right, let's get the show going. So, I'm going to start off with a set of Shel Silverstein songs, some of which you may know are written by him, at least one which I bet you don't. And the first track is going to be from one of his pretty legendary collaborations with Bobby Bear. And the song is called The Winner, from the album called The Winner. And here we go.

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I said, Tiger Man, you're a pussycat, and I

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1: Hello, Sam, my name is Sue.
0: With a voice as soft and as meek as a lamb, I said, hello, Sue, my name's Sam. 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
1: Oh, yes, boys. 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

0: That was Halden Wofford. I hope I'm pronouncing that somewhat closely to correct. And the High Beams with Gotta Get Rid of This Band. Don't know anything about them. I just needed another version of that song because I already had a lot of Bobby Bear on here. And it's a fun song. So, there it is. Before that was Dolly Parton's sister Stella with The Late Late Late Late Show, which is not the same as a song called The Late Late Show, which was written a little bit earlier by some randos. Before that was Loretta Lynn with Hey Loretta. That's the one I bet not everybody knows was written by Shel Silverstein, but it was. Before that was Bobby Bear with Baby Wants to Boogie. And before that was an answer version of A Boy Named Sue called A Girl Named Sam by Lois Williams. And of course, A Boy Named Sue, very famous by Mr. Johnny Cash. But you all have heard that song a million times, so here's a fun alternative version. I'm going to start off the next set with another song by Shel Silverstein. This one being performed by the man himself. Then following that up with one last Shel song by Bobby Bear. And then it's a bunch of songs about weed, because country people love writing songs about weed.
1: Preach a little sermon now, friends. Gather around.

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Now, the Wildwood Flower is an old country classic. It's gained a whole new popularity. The song isn't any more popular, but the flower is doing real good. The Wildwood Flower grew wild on the farm, and we never knowed what it was called. Some said it's a flower, and some said it's a weed. I didn't give it much thought. One day I was out there talking to my brother, much thought. One day I was out there talking to my brother, and I reached down for a weed to chew on.

0: about 6 o'clock the next morning, naked, singing on the windmill. He said he flew up there. I had to fly up and get him down. He's about half crazy. The very next day, we picked a bunch of them weeds and we put them in the sun to dry. 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Smoking them wildwood flowers got to be a habit. We never seen no harm. Oh, we thought it was kind of handy. Take a trip and never leave the farm. Big old puff that wildwood weed. Next thing you know, you're just wandering around behind the little animals. All good things got to come to an end. It's the same with the wildwood weeds. One day this fella from Washington come by and spied them and turned white as a sheet. And he dug and he burned and he burned and he dug and he killed all our cute little weeds. And then he drove away. We just smiled and waved, sitting there on that sack of seeds. Y'all come back now, you hear?
1: Looks like it's 12 midnight, ladies and gentlemen. Is that right? Y'all know what that means. It's time to tell you the true story all about the lost episode of the Andy Griffith Show. It's a particularly heinous story about drug abuse and sexual deviance. Yeah. Looks like it's right up

That was Jason Scott and the High Heat with Roll Me All the Way from their new album, which is a really great listen. I've been listening to that a little bit lately. Before that was a classic, as far as I'm concerned, by BR549 from their first EP. Came out when I was a junior in high school and super, super influential to me. And that was the song Mianopi. Before that was Jim Stafford with Wildwood Weed, a fun little play on Wildwood Flower. And before that, Asleep at the Wheel. Am I High? Something that is asked a lot in Western Mass, because sometimes that's the only way things would make sense. Before that was a fun little ditty by Kayla Ray called Quarantine Can Bong. Kayla had a show on Gimme Country during lockdown that I listen to very regularly, and she's very fun, writes a lot of great songs, great singer. And she put this little EP out of stuff she recorded during lockdown, and there's one more from that EP coming up soon. Before that was Bobby Bear with Drinking and Drugging and Watching TV. And we started off with Shel Silverstein with I Got Stoned and I Missed It. That's too bad. The next set is slightly less goofy to start. Just kind of clever country songs. Start off with a couple songs about wine, because not all songs have to be about beer and whiskey. Start off with Farron Young with his classic, Wine Me Up.

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0: Loretta, look at yourself. Now, I wish you'd take them curlers out of your hair and go put on a little makeup and get out of that house cold before supper.
1: Huh. Well, let me tell you something, Conway. Considering everything that I went through today, I look like a movie star.
0: Yeah, Ruth Buzzy.
1: Thank you.
0: Besides that, all of our kids took after your part of the family anyway.
1: Oh, they did, huh? Well, what about the ones that's bald?
0: Well, I guess you might say they took after me.
2: That was, of course, Loretta Lynn again, this time with her buddy Conway, Twitty, with You're the Reason Our Kids Are Ugly. It's one of my favorites to spin at DJ Nights. Before that was Bill Carlisle, or I guess more accurately, The Carlisles, with the original version of Too Old to Cut the Mustard, which pretty soon after it came out was, hit. At least it's mostly known by Ernest Tubb and Red Foley's version. And also Homer and Jethro did a version, which I did not torture you with. But it's been covered lots of times since then, in lots of different ways. But the original's pretty gay at that guitar part. And the kind of subtle duet, or call and response, I guess. Before that was Hawkshaw Hawkins with a weird, dark song about dying by love called I Wanna Be Hugged to Death by You. Before that was Hoyt Axton with You're the Hangnail in My Life. Liz Anderson with Husband Hunting, one of quite a few funny songs that she wrote over the years. Before that was Mel Tillis with Stomp Them Grapes, and Farron Young with Wine Me Up. All right, now we get a little sillier and older with the next set, which is all Western swing and cowboy stuff, some pretty novelty-esque, some just a little silly, one very silly, but hopefully you will enjoy the silliness. And if not, they're all very short. We start off with Patsy Montana's answer song to 16 Tons called 16 Pounds.

six. 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
2: Well, why don't you say so, Bob? 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

0: That's the cat's meow.
1: 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I got trouble, the female kind. 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Now some gals like their silks and satins, well, maybe a diamond or a bouquet. But when I ask my gal what she likes, here's what she'll always say.
2: I like a wide-open
1: fight. I expected it. Out where the cactus grows, where two guns beat four aces.
2: I like the wide open
1: spaces out where the cactus grows, where two guns beat four aces.

0: man of the Wahoo Nation. 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Now me put both my arms around her, and she started right in to squawk. 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Out where the cactus grows, where two guns beat four aces.
1: I like the wide open spaces.
0: I like the wide open spaces. 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
1: I like the wide open spaces. You hear me? I don't like to be fenced in. I said I like the wide open spaces.
2: A preachment, dear friends, you're about to receive on John Barleycorn, Nicotine, and the Temptations of Eve.
3: Okay, that's it. It was so good.

0: Temptation, you hear? That's what I want to hear, temptation.
1: Hold it, brethren. My friend, I'm afraid you're in the wrong place. We don't sing that kind of music here.
0: Okay, then show us your muscles.

0: That was Hard Rock Gunter with the Hank Penny song, the Freckle song. Before that was Johnny Bond with Fast Women and Slow Gin, S-L-O-E, gin. Hard to pick just one Johnny Bond song. He's one of my favorites. Both his less goofy stuff from early on, and then I love his weird recitations, but this just fit better. Before that was The Silliest Song of the Evening by Red Ingle and the Natural Seven, called Cigarettes, Whiskey, and Wild Women. If you couldn't tell, that song references another song called Temptation, also by Red Ingle. But I decided to go Cigarettes, Whiskey, and Wild Women because I had whiskey in it, I guess. Before that was Bob Wills and his Texas Playboys with Three Little Kittens. One of several silly songs that Bob Wills did, trying to embrace the boogie phenomenon that was sort of the missing link between Western swing and rock and roll, to oversimplify the history of music significantly. And the vocals on that are actually Cindy Walker, one of the great country songwriters of all time. One of her few vocal performances, aside from her one album, which I should play more on this show. One of those songs would fit well in there. Oh well. Maybe next, Ha Ha Honky Tonk. And before that was Hank Penny himself with I Like the Wide Open Spaces. Before that was Bob Wills again with I Bet You My Heart I Love You. Vocals on that are Laura Lee McBride. But that song's been covered by a few other people. I got that compilation when I was probably 15 or so, and my first exposure to Bob Wills and Western Swing, which is a later version of his music from MGM from the 50s, but it grabbed me pretty quickly, and I've been a big fan of Western Swing since then, and I really should also play more of that on the show. Maybe I'll do a Western Swing episode sometime. Let me know if you want me to. Started off with an answer song, because you know I love my answer songs, and that was Patsy Montana, pretty much the first solo female country star, with 16 pounds, as opposed to 16 tons. Alright, now that we've gone way back, we're going to fast forward a little bit. Some 90s and later stuff now. Some of these are records that were kind of big for me getting into music, because I really did come at things from a sort of funny perspective. I always liked novelty songs. I was a big Weird Al fan growing up. My dad, as you may remember from episode 2, a lot of novelty and very dorky songs that I started listening to when I first got a turn, when I first took their turntable. And the first bands really in the alt country movement that really grabbed me were mostly on the funnier side. This first song is a little later than that, but not by much. And it's Robbie Fulks with Roots Rock Weirdos.
1: Well, I've got a gal that I'm just simply mad about.

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She's got freckles on her butt, she is nice. And when she's in my arms, it's paradise.

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I don't know just what you weirdos want, but I don't want you in here. The room grew deathly silent. Then up from the stinking ranks rose a homely social worker, bowling shirt marked Hank. And dropping the fake black diction, he said, since you inquired, let me take stock of what we roots rock and weirdos desire. Fishnets for every woman, lipstick as red as flame. For every man, a tattoo, a Chevy and a dumb nickname. Cigarettes in every shirt sleeve, black leather on every back. 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Three cards in every pop song.

0: That was Junior Brown with Joe the Singing Janitor, which came out when I was in high school, and one of my summer jobs was working as a custodian at Amherst College, and I used to walk around with that CD and my Discman and listen to it while I was sweeping and mopping and mostly cleaning chalkboards from summer classes. Before that was the Sweetback Sisters with My Uncle Used to Love Me But She Died. Sweetback Sisters were and sort of kind of are still local, though they don't really perform anymore. But members of them are still around the area. Before that was, of course, Angry Johnny and the Killbillies with Poor Little Raccoon, which I listened to way too much when I was probably 15 and 16. Kind of weird stuff I was really into. Before that was The Knitters with Poor Little Critter on the Road. Before that was Kayla Ray again with White Claw Wasted. Another song from that EP from COVID. Just a fun, silly song. Before that was The Meat Purveyors with How Can I Be So Thirsty Today When I Had So Much Drink Last Night. We started off with Robbie Falks with Roots Rock Weirdos. Alright, that's the last full set. I'm going to leave you with a song at the end that you might not want to hear. So you can turn it off now if you're an Eagles fan. That's the band, not the football team. This song was also probably too influential to me in high school. But I still do not like the Eagles, and that's not going to change. But it's okay if you do. But I figure I can only play the song for so long, because eventually, Don Henley will die. Mojo Nixon with Don Henley Must Die, as must we all. Thanks for listening. Next Tuesday, I will be spinning at Lexi Weege's Honky Tonk Tuesday at New City Brewing in East Hampton. Pretty excited about that. She's had a couple of them now, and the crowd keeps getting bigger. And now we're moving inside, so there'll be more room to dance. And I'll be spinning starting around 6. And then in between sets, when she takes a little break. So I'm going to be doing strictly honky-tonk stuff this time. Not going to get too weird. Not going to get too funky. So please come out. It's super fun. Obviously, the show will still be on the radio 8 to 10 because I record it in advance. But you can always listen to it later. I'm a little behind on posting the archives of the shows, but I will be doing that soon. Hopefully this weekend. Alright, thanks for listening. As always, please let me know you are listening. It's very much appreciated. I'm going to give this at least another month or two, but if I don't really know that people are listening after a while, I'm going to start wondering if I'm just doing this because I'm crazy. But I'll be around for a while at least.
1: This is the sound of my brain. Then I said, this is the sound of my brain on Don Henley. Then I said, 1, 2, 3, 4.

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1: 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My name's Mike. I play the first hour of music, and my daughter Lennon plays the second hour from 9 until 10. Thanks for tuning in again. I hope that you like all this stuff that I've got lined up for you. We're going to start off with a song from a band that just seems very unlikely to me that they're so good, that they're from Australia, and that they play this kind of music.
3: Thank you so much, guys. Thank you. We are here all the way from the southern badlands of a town called Warrandyte, if anyone's heard it, man. Thank you so much for having us. It's a little tune off our album that we're touring. It's called Half Mile Harvest. A song called Crying Shame.

was Stevie Ray Vaughan doing an acoustic version of Testify, playing on a 12-string acoustic guitar, which is absolutely insane. If you've ever played a guitar, or especially a 12-string, you know how difficult it is to make anything close to that kind of sound. He pulls it off because he's Stevie Ray Vaughan. Nevia Soul before that with a song called Clocked That, and Rose Betts with a cover of Starman. She does a lot of stuff on YouTube where she does these great, like, 1 minute, you know, solo clips of her singing, and you know, she has a band that does those songs, and I just I love the solo stuff, and I wish that she would release more acapella versions of these songs. I like it a lot better than the band, with the band. Although, you know, the band is great, but she is amazing. And we started things off with the Teskey Brothers playing Crying Shame. Really, really amazing music that doesn't get played enough on the radio. And if you dig around, though, they've got a lot of live stuff out on the internet, a lot of live shows, a lot of, like, just great performances in studios. And anyhow, we're going to get back into some music with Leon Bridges, Fly Baby.

0: the smile. I pick up a paper, then put down a pattern, and then scribble a syllable pattern. And if there are spaces, I'm filling the gap in focus. Splitting an atom, I'm bringing it back in the words I'm attacking. It's cracking, I'm packing the wisdom of rapping. I'm running, I'm rapping, I'm bringing a skill like Lotus. Hidden dragon, tiger, style inside your mind. The world is wider when you look inside. Inside can guide you. Weave a web of wisdom like a spider. Perceive the unseeable. Hadron collider.
1: Life is funny. Life is funny. Life is funny. Life is funny. Life is funny. Life is funny. Life is funny. Life is funny. Life is funny. Life is funny. Life is funny. Life is funny. Life is funny. Life is funny. Life is funny.
0: Life is funny. Sometimes it's like I'm looking at you, wondering what I would do if I was there in your shoes. If I was born a different mind, a different time, a different view, would my behaviors be the same? And do we even really choose? Am I the byproduct of my environment? I buy products for my requirement. A sucker, I know that, cause I'm a sucker too. You're a sucker, I'm a sucker. Kid, what you gonna do with this?

flipping like I'm Tony, cause I got the skill. Life is fun, life is fun, life is fun, life is fun, life is fun, life is fun, life is fun, life is fun, life is fun, life is fun, life is fun, life is fun, life is fun, life is fun, life is funny. 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Pick up my paper, then pick up my pen, and I won't be stopping till I'm top of the throne, top of this hill, top of the moment that's keeping it real. Top of the beat, top of this vibe, top of the symbol on top of the rise. Top of the pop, top of the mix, top of the snare that follows the kick. Top of the game, I remain today, holding my pain with a syllable savagely spit. Ticking the talk and the ticking the talk of the clock, it's ticking a lot. I deliver the shock like an insulin shot, and I'm back on the block and attacking them hot. And I'm taking the pop with a rock in the sock, and I'm swinging it, bring

Started that off with Leon Bridges' Fly Baby. Billy Strings did a cover of Pink Floyd's Fearless. And then Wren did a song called Life is Funny. And finished off that set with a band called Turnstile, which played on Saturday Night Live recently, last week, I think. A song called Birds and a song called the Care Doll medley. I don't know, they were promoted as this like hardcore band. First time a hardcore band has played on SNL in decades, they said, which I find kind of hard to believe. But they were pretty awesome and reminded me, they have, I think, influenced a little bit by the Beastie Boys, but they've got their own sound. It's definitely reminded me of like the, you know, a lot of early 90s stuff. Anyhow, you're listening to WMCBLP 107.9 FM in Greenfield, Massachusetts, community radio. And this show is called Rabbit Holes, coming to you every Friday from 8 until 10, and then replaying on Sunday from 7 until 9. This is Mike, and I'm doing the first hour of music here. We have some, you know, I said that at some point in the beginning of doing this show, like months ago, that I was going to, you know, do interviews with local nonprofit leaders and, you know, dedicate some of the show every week to that. And I'm really trying to figure out how to schedule everything. I got some music playing over here. Oh, there we go. I don't know what happened there. But I'm just going to leave it in because I'm in a hurry. It's Thursday. I'm pre-recording the show. But anyhow, I haven't been able to do the interviews with nonprofit leaders, and I'm really going to try and work on that and get, you know, at least like 15-minute, 30-minute segment in each show, highlighting the work that nonprofits are doing in Greenfield and Franklin County. There's so many doing such amazing work. I work with one of them. I'm on the board of Stone Soup Cafe in Greenfield. And, you know, there's you know, just to talk about the work Stone Soup does for a minute, we have every Saturday there's a Pay What You Can meal at the cafe, which is at 399 Main Street, right around the corner. There's a little red door. That's where everybody comes to pick up their meals. We're doing close to 600 meals, sometimes over. Every Saturday at noon, you can pre-order your meals. You can have your meals delivered if you can't make it to the cafe. And it's not a soup kitchen. It sounds like a soup kitchen when you get there. It's, you know, it's in the basement of a church. It kind of has the vibe of a soup kitchen, but it's absolutely not. It's a pay what you can cafe, and the food that is prepared is, you know, first of all, it's prepped by a lot of volunteers. We have some staff, but, you know, a lot of volunteers come in on Friday afternoon and, you know, just chopping vegetables and prepping everything. And then early Saturday morning, another shift of volunteers is in there cooking and finishing up prep. And, you know, there's a lot of work that goes on all Saturday morning to cook, you know, for 600 people. Or sometimes I think the highest, like a couple weeks ago, we got up to like 650. And this is not, you know, this is like healthy, delicious, as much as possible, locally grown food that's donated sometimes by farmers. We get some stuff from the food bank or other places. But, you know, it's nutritious, it's delicious. There's a kind of a different theme each week with the food. You can find information on the website, Stone Cafe, stonesoupcafe.org. You know, the menus are posted each week. If you sign up, you can get them emailed to you every week. You know, it's a soup and, you know, a full meal and then a dessert as well. And you can come and pick up a meal. You don't have to pre-order. You can just come and pick up a meal on Saturday at noon. There's also on Saturday at noon a community free store, which is
stocked with, again, lots of local produce that's donated from farmers, and some of it we get from the food bank and other donations. But you can come and pay what you want for some really good groceries. And, you know, it's not just canned goods. It's, you know, fresh veggies and, you know, meat sometimes, different proteins, bread that's donated from local bakeries, a lot of good stuff. And the cafe also has events. There's a community soup night once a month, that not in the summer, but it's happening again in the fall. You can stop by and have soup. It's a little more than soup, but, you know, we call it soup night because there's always soup. And that's a time on Monday night, usually from, you know, once a month from 5 until 7:30 or 8 or so. And that is a meal that is a sit-down meal in the Stone Soup Cafe space. And it is attended by pretty much, you know, it's just a wide range of demographics come. Everybody shows up. It's a pay-what-you-can meal. And it's just a time to come and meet your neighbors, sit down at a table. You know, you can sit in the corner by yourself if you don't want to talk to anybody and eat. Or you can sit at a table and meet people who you don't know who live in this area, in this community. And, you know, it's pretty amazing that you come with really no expectations, but you'll always meet somebody. It could be, you know, the person who lives a block away from you that you never talk to. It could be a banker. It could be a, you know, it's just anybody from the area. There's a huge mix of people, and it's really a great time. And then we have also solidarity workshops, solidarity economy workshops, mutual aid workshops, once a month, where, you know, mutual aid organizations from around the valley will come, or actually not even from, like, some of them are coming as far as, like, from Philly, but, you know, organizations will come and present the work that they do in mutual aid, and those are attended, you know, it varies. You know, we have packed houses, we have overflow, and sometimes, but it's also a, you know, there's a meal involved. So you can come and sit down and eat really good food, pay whatever you want for it, which could be nothing, but, you know, we encourage people to pay something if they can, because it does cost us something. And, you know, it's a great opportunity, again, to meet people who support the idea of mutual aid, of a solidarity economy, and, you know, doing work that betters the community, I guess, is the bottom line. But, you know, those are also posted on the website, thestonesoupcafe.org. And, again, you can just sign up there for a newsletter, and you'll get a weekly update or, you know, on all the workshops that are going on. You know, there's a lot happening in that space, and it's really worthwhile, to get involved. I've talked to so many volunteers over the years, you know, just across the table chopping vegetables, and they'll tell a story or something. And, you know, so many people have told me that the volunteer shifts that they work are some of the best times of their week. And, you know, it, because they're meeting people, they're it's a community connection. Stone Soup is all about community. And so you can get involved by coming and, you know, grabbing a meal, hanging out, or you could, you know, come and volunteer. There's a sign up on the website. And yeah, so Stone Soup Cafe is, you know, I've been involved with Stone Soup for, I think, about 5 years. I was in culinary school and needed to do an interview with a local chef. So I called up Kirsten, who is the executive. Executive director, executive chef of Stone Soup. And I asked her if I could do

it's a great organization, a mutual aid organization, and it's right here in Greenfield. It's another easy thing to do to get involved, feel good about yourself, help others.

You want them back? Okay, let's say it louder, please, for free. Thank you. Thank you. Thank you.